0: That was Sweetbread, composition by Warren Wolf from Christian McBride's Inside Straight, live at the Village Vanguard. Now on to my interview with Warren Wolf.
1: Mr. Warren Wolf, we're real excited to have you come to the East Lansing Summer Solstice Jazz Festival. And, you know, we had a little bit of the interview that wasn't being recorded. We're going to record this part now. So I'm going to ask you the same two questions I asked you previously. But you're in this lineage of players of Lionel Hampton, Milt Jackson, Bobby Hutcherson, all of these guys, Gary Burton. You'd mentioned a couple prior to the recording starting, Dave Samuels, Roy Ayers, all those guys. And the vibraphone, I mean, that's been your thing. You've been locked in on that instrument.
2: Definitely. From a very young age, I've been locked in on the instrument all the way up until now. When I first started to really tour as a vibraphonist, that was somewhere around 2005 with the great alto saxophonist Bobby Watson. Just coming out with him and, you know, and so forth, playing with Bobby to Christian McBride to the SF Jazz Collective. I'm very happy to know that I'm on that lineage of some of the great vibraphonists. And then we have a bunch of people that's coming before, well, right after me now, such as Joel Ross, Simon Moulier, Sasha Berliner, Juan Diego Villalobos, and Jalen Baker, many others. And, you know, it just makes me happy to know that the instrument is really being played now, because for a hot second, you know, the instrument was kind of not forgotten about, but it's just, it's not many of us out here. So right. To say, at least I know that I'm one of the ones who have really planned it, and hopefully I can inspire, and many others of my friends, that we can inspire future people to take up the vibes.
1: Well, I would consider you part of the lineage who did increase the popularity of it, you know, of more players playing it at this point. It's got such a beautiful sound. It's so unique. It's a percussion instrument, but it's also melodic. And it's just an amazing, I don't know, timbre, I guess. It goes back a long time, doesn't it? I mean,
2: I want to say one of the earliest recordings was somewhere from what I remember in the 1920s. Apparently, like, Lionel Hampton just saw a vibraphone in the corner of a room and said, "Hey, let me just go play that," and he just started playing it. But, you know, again, there are just many others, which is one of the reasons why I recorded the record a few years ago, The History of the Vibes, on the Cellar music label.
1: Yes.
2: And on that record, I wanted to play in the style of many of the masters that came before me, such as Terry Gibbs, Lionel Hampton, Milt Jackson, Bobby Hutcherson, Cal Jader, Gary Burton, Roy Ayers. I'm missing one more, Dave Samuels, and the one guy who's still playing very much today, the great Joe Locke. So yeah. Had a good time playing a lot of material from those artists, and look for History of the Vibes Part 2 coming out, because obviously when you do a record like Part 1, and, you know, I only recorded 42 minutes worth of music, there's always somebody who's going to say, "Well, what about this person? You forgot about this person." So
0: let's listen to three of the vibraphonists that Warren Wolf mentioned. Here's Lionel Hampton, Milt Jackson, along with John Coltrane, and Bobby Hutcherson. But we start with Lionel Hampton.

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0: That was Bobby Hutcherson, the theme from the film Blow Up. And before Bobby, we heard Milt Jackson playing the tune Centerpiece, and that featured John Coltrane on tenor sax. And we opened that set with Lionel Hampton, When Lights Are Low. Now back to my interview with Warren Wolf.
1: That's great. I see that you got a gig coming up with Joe Locke as well in the near future, don't you?
2: Yeah, we have a couple. We're planning next week, and then I know we have some stuff on the books for next year. One of the main ones will be in for the Chicago Symphony, which will actually feature myself, Joe Locke, Stephon Harris, and the great Taiwanese vibraphonist Chen Chen Liu. And then opening up for us for that same show will be Joel Ross. So it's going to be a day full of vibes in Chicago.
1: Wow. Oh, that's great. That's fantastic. You've got, and you've played across genres. You really grabbed my attention to see that you did an R&B album. I got that one. That was just a couple of years ago, right? And you can play fusion. I mean, you play across a number of genres. So the vibe records that you're doing right now, the history of the vibes is really inside of the jazz tradition, but you play across all kinds of styles.
2: Yeah, I just love playing just good music. In my household growing up, my father was my main teacher. He didn't necessarily play just traditional jazz around the house. My father and my mother, they both grew up in the whole Motown era, so I heard a lot of Temptation Stylistics and groups like that, Marvin Gaye. My dad, as a solo person, I heard a lot of Rory Ayers and Mike Mineri, a lot of the stuff from the 70s, Bobby Hutcherson. I'll also give credit to I have two older sisters. They played a lot of 80s hip hop.
1: Oh, wow.
2: So I heard a lot of music just coming up as a kid, as well as classical music, because I did classical music for almost 20 years. So on a lot of my recordings, I just like to put out, it's always going to have, I should say, some type of jazz harmonic adventures.
1: Mm-hmm.
2: They're going to be jazz based, but not necessarily swing based.
1: Right.
2: Maybe.
1: Right. Right.
2: Swing, but, you know, I still like to always have that rhythm in there, you know, a little bit.
1: So when you mentioned swing and you've talked about Krish McBride and being a part of that band, the Inside Straight Quintet, that's the swinginest band around these days. Are you guys still playing?
2: We're still playing. I mean, not as much as we did at one point, because Christian has so many projects right now. Christian is currently touring his young quintet. They're called Ursa Major. But Inside Straight, that's the band with myself, Steve Wilson on saxophone, Peter Martin on piano, and Carl Allen on drums. We definitely have some dates this year. The main one coming up will be in December, as we do every year for the past 19 years. We'll be at the Village Vanguard. And then for the past 3 or 4 years, every January, we will be on the Jazz Cruise for people who like to come on that. And then we also have some dates lined up for the spring. So I don't think that band will ever go anywhere. We may be on temporary hiatus every now and then, but we're still out here.

0: Gang Gang, a Warren Wolf composition played by Christian McBride's Inside Straight. Now back to my interview with Warren Wolf.
1: So it's a big honor that you're coming to East Lansing Summer Solstice Jazz Festival at the end of June, that last weekend of June, Friday and Saturday. That's June 26th and 27th. Who are you bringing with you, and what can we expect to hear? What are you laying down?
2: So we're going to have a lot of fun for that show. It's going to be myself and another great vibraphonist from the Washington, D.C. area. His name is Chuck Redd. And we're going to have two vibraphones on stage. I believe Randy Napoleon will be playing guitar with us. Okay. And I'm not sure of the band just yet, but whoever it is, if you're getting on stage with Warren Wolf and Chuck Redd and Randy Napoleon, we're going to be swinging. We're going to have a good time.
1: That's going to be fun. I can't wait. That's going to be great. Well, I'll be there, and I'll be emceeing for you guys. So I'm looking forward to it. Thanks for spending some time with us, Warren, on A Groove Supreme, and really looking forward to seeing you the last weekend of June.
2: Yes, indeed. Thank you so much.
1: Thank you so much.

Soul Sister, a song composed by tonight's guest, Warren Wolf. This was actually recorded in 2013 at the Detroit Jazz Festival, along with Carl Allen on drums, Rodney Whitaker on bass, Aaron Deal on piano, Sean Jones on trumpet, Kirk Whalum on tenor, Evan Perry on guitar, and both Warren Wolf and Gary Burton on vibes. Check out Warren Wolf in 2 weeks from tonight, or actually he's going to be playing Friday night, I'm sorry, so almost 2 weeks away, at the East Lansing Summer Solstice Jazz Festival. The festival runs Friday evening and Saturday afternoon and evening on June 26th and 27th. And I believe Warren Wolf will be playing on Friday evening, June 26th. In hour number two of A Groove Supreme, I'll be interviewing singer Melissa Morgan, as well as playing music by some of the other artists featured in the Summer Solstice Jazz Festival. Again, 2 weeks from this weekend. So stay tuned. I'm Michael Stratton, and A Groove Supreme is a production of WKAR.

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2: Welcome back to A Groove Supreme. I'm Michael Stratton. I promised you an interview with singer Melissa Morgan, whom you may remember from a beautiful set that she played 3 years ago at the East Lansing Summer Solstice Jazz Festival. Let's hear Melissa sing, I Wonder.

0: Fantastic. All right. Today on A Groove Supreme, we have Melissa Morgan, who's going to be singing with us, or not with us, but for us.
1: With you,
0: With
1: yes.
0: us, okay, at the East Lansing Winter
1: Absolutely.
0: Solstice Jazz Festival. And that is going to be June 26th, 27th, I believe, are the dates for that. It's the weekend of summer solstice. Melissa, so great to see you.
1: Nice to see you, Michael.
0: Yeah. And I remember you from, I don't know if it was 2 or 3 years ago, when you were at the jazz festival here.
1: Yes, it was 3 years ago.
0: 3 years ago. Oh my gosh. And
1: I know.
0: yeah, you just had such a great connection with the crowd.
1: It's right.
0: Yeah.
1: Three, I can't believe it's been that long.
0: Yeah. Time is spinning like a top, it seems like, but and yet it doesn't seem to be going fast enough. So
1: He said it.
0: where I know, are you in New York?
1: I am in New York. Yeah.
0: That's where you live.
1: I recently moved home. I was living in LA for many, many years, and I recently moved home in November. And it's been so wonderful to be back in the community here, but also to know that I have other communities connected to me, East Lansing being one of them.
0: There's a musical web that goes all around the world, isn't it? It's
1: It
0: just
1: really does,
0: great.
1: yeah.
0: It's fantastic. Well, you know, when I heard you before and saw the connection that you had with the crowd, I was, you know, one of the things I always think about are connections that an artist has with your own history, your own lineage. And you touch base with Nancy Wilson and Dinah Washington and Etta James, are those the main sources?
1: Absolutely. And it's Etta Jones for
0: Etta
1: me.
0: Jones. Oh,
1: Etta
0: Etta Jones.
1: Jones. Yeah,
0: Oh,
1: she's one of my high priestesses, if you will.
0: the high priestesses. Yeah. Oh, that's fantastic. Well, oh, where did you study to do your music, or where how'd you?
1: SUNY Purchase, and it just so happens I ran into one of my old professors, Todd Kuhlman. I saw him at Mesro the other night. With Helen Sung and Pete Van Nostrand on drums. And he was really integral in keeping me on the path. And he's quite a storyteller, and he has these wonderful stories that you think would be folklore, but they're all true. And he told this story about seeing Miles Davis in his neighborhood. And he just said, "Thank you, Mr. Davis, for the music you've shared with us and given to us. You're responsible for me getting into this music." And the story was told a lot more eloquently than I ever will, but I text him after the gig and I said, "You are my Miles Davis," because it wasn't the music that he gave to me, it was the fact that he kept me in the music, and I'm
0: Interesting.
1: so grateful. And I had tears in my eyes during the gig, just thinking about the trajectory and the arc of our experience together in this community, and even who I'm sharing the stage with, Bruce Harris. Bruce and I have known each other since we were 18 years old.
0: Oh my gosh.
1: And I haven't seen him in years, and I can't remember. I don't think we've ever had a double bill together.
0: Oh.
1: So this feels very, very just I'm it's in the just in my heart, and I'm so excited. And speaking of Nancy Wilson, during the pandemic, Bruce was the first person to text me to say, when Nancy Wilson passed. Because it was such a, crushing loss. He
0: Right.
1: was the first one to text me.
0: Wow.
1: But talk about interwoven web.
0: Yeah,
1: Aren't we
0: absolutely.
1: fortunate?
0: Absolutely. So this will be it'll be a duet with the two of you when you
1: No,
0: or
1: we have a quintet,
0: okay.
1: actually. Chuck Redd,
0: Wow.
1: John Weber, and Xavier Davis.
0: Oh, Xavier will be there too. Okay.
1: Wow, right?
0: We're so lucky. We're so lucky in East Lansing to have the
1: Yeah.
0: MSU School of Music with
1: They're incredible.
0: Xavier and Rodney Whittaker and Michael Dees.
1: Randy, Napoleon. I mean, it's
0: Right.
1: those kids are so blessed, I tell you. And not only with the level of talent, but the generosity in which they share their knowledge and experience, and the camaraderie in which they lift each other up. It's quite an example to give to young folk, especially these days. I don't think they know that it's not always commonplace.
0: No.
1: So the example that they're getting, while it's correct, they're very lucky.
0: It's really, I mean, we're all lucky in this community. I remember, interviewing Rodney the first year, which I think was like 25, 26 years ago when he
1: Wow.
0: first came. And I said, "What's your intention here? What do you hope to do?" And he says, "I want to build a jazz mecca in East Lansing, Michigan."
1: He
0: And I
1: did.
0: thought, well, let's see. And he has. It's
1: He
0: amazing.
1: did. Yeah.
0: Yeah,
1: And
0: it's
1: Rodney's
0: wonderful.
1: another one who's been very generous with me and his experience and his tutelage via his expression has always been so succinct. And the things that he said, I remember very clearly, and I can recall them. I've asked him a lot about vocalists with bass players, and I've asked him about, how do you adjust your time to the singer and to the music? How do you play with a singer? Even with teaching, he's encouraged me to. He's the reason why I'm teaching clinics and master classes in colleges, is Rodney Whittaker. And I said, I don't have a master's degree, Rodney. I don't think I can do this. And he said, neither do I.
0: Melissa Morgan. We'll hear more from Melissa later in the hour, but at the mention of the Michigan State University professors of jazz, the newest professor is alto saxophonist Irina Tarakubo. She's going to be leading a band this next weekend, or actually 2 weeks from now, at the Summer Solstice Jazz Festival. I'm so eager for it to get here. I spoke with Irina shortly before the end of this year's spring semester, and she shared that she'd be putting together an album in New York this summer. So I want to play a couple of pieces by her. This first one was when she was, believe it or not, a teenager, recording with Ron Carter on bass, Kenny Barron on piano, Lee Pearson on drums, and Dominic Farinacci on trumpet and flugelhorn. So this here is This Here. That's the name of the tune, This Here. Irina Tarakubo.

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That's Irina Terekubo, featured on drummer Ulysses Owens Jr.'s latest album, Around the World With You. And that tune was called Little Girl Power, written, I think, specifically for Irina. I'm not sure if she wrote that or not. Irina Terekubo on alto sax, and also featuring MSU alum Nanami Haruta on trombone. Irina Terekubo is the most recent Michigan State University professor of jazz, and she'll be featured at the East Lansing Summer Solstice Jazz Festival, as will our next two artists in a little bit, Jeff Haas from the Traverse City area, but first, Rodney Whitaker, director of the Gathering Orchestra, and also the director of the Michigan State Jazz Department, as well as fronting his own quintet. This is Rodney Whitaker playing the Greg Hill tune, Cadillac Club.

Jeff Haas, Looking Within. That's the name of the tune, Looking Within. We're featuring artists who will be performing in 2 weeks, June 26th and 27th, Friday and Saturday, at the East Lansing Summer Solstice Jazz Festival. One of these is Michael Deese. Here's a song that he wrote for his firstborn daughter, Brooklyn.

0: That was Michael Deese. The tune was Brooklyn. Now back to my interview with Melissa Morgan.
1: I want to talk about what you do, because you cast a spell on the audience, and I wonder how do you do it? What do you have any certain? I want to call tricks. I don't know, but how? I mean, you know what I'm talking about. How do you?
2: That's very sweet of you, Michael. And I'm getting emotional just talking about it. I'm a romantic, Michael.
1: Mm-hmm.
2: And this music is, it's like a movie when we're in it. And we're all watching it together. I'm watching it with you. And I'm just a witness in the music. And oftentimes I'll say to people that I've just met, for next time, see you in the music.
1: Yeah.
2: Because we're all participating, yeah. Right?
1: Right.
2: The audience is so important. They are important players in the music because you're giving of your energy. You're giving. And those magic moments, that's you.
1: Yeah.
2: That is you. That is everyone in the room, everyone giving of themselves. You know, that's everyone off their phones, not talking. Their generosity and their love and their sadness and their grief and their hope and their willingness. We feel all of that. We put that in the room. And that's why we come to see the music. That's why I come to see the music. I want to love, I want to feel, I want to connect.
1: Yeah.
2: So when I'm going to see someone else, I'm hopeful. I'm hopeful just to feel. And every time we get to feel and connect, what a gift.
1: Yeah.
2: Because it's not always the case. And like I said about Rodney Whittaker in MSU and all of those guys, it's not always the case. So when we have that opportunity to feel and connect, what a blessing. Because it's not always the case. And if there's anything that I can say over, you know, over my short life in comparison to others, you know, I am 45. You know, it's been a road, Michael.
1: Absolutely.
2: So you know, and then I feel like I have a lot of perspective. I can see opposite, you know, sides of the coin in sometimes very dramatic fashion. And I'm willing to share that. Not to be dramatic, but to just say, I too, how about you?
1: Right. Something I love to do sometimes, and I probably did it when you were singing, but sometimes I like to just look at the faces in the crowd and see the different expressions, you know, the smiles and the tears and the, you know, just people just locked into it, just locked into you. And yeah, it's fantastic. Well, I am definitely looking forward to seeing you. I will not keep you long here, but really looking forward to seeing you at the East Lansing Summer Solstice Jazz Festival. And thank you for spending some time with us.
2: I'm going to find you on Friday. Beforehand, right. And I hope to give you a big hug. I'll see you soon.
1: I'll be emceeing, so
2: I'll be emceeing
1: your stage, so you won't miss me.
2: Well, you'll be part of my reunion with Bruce. Won't that be nice?
1: Yeah.

That was Melissa Morgan. I just dropped by, and Melissa Morgan will be dropping by the East Lansing Summer Solstice Jazz Festival. Come and check her out. Really lovely vocalist and a really great spirit. We had to break off at the end of hour number one. We were playing the Warren Wolf tune, Soul Sister, that was performed at the Detroit Jazz Festival back in 2013. And I'd like you to hear the end of that piece as we go out tonight on A Groove Supreme. Here's Warren Wolf along with the super band of the Detroit Jazz Festival.

Finishing up tonight with the Mack Avenue Superband from the Detroit Jazz Festival back in 2013, Soul Sister, a composition by Warren Wolf. And check out what's going to be going on at the East Lansing Summer Solstice Jazz Festival just 2 weekends out from now. Check out their website for a listing of complete schedule, who's playing when and where, or just come down to Albert Street on downtown East Lansing Friday evening and Saturday afternoon and evening. It's going to be a lot of great music, a lot of fun. I'll be emceeing along with my buddy Ken Jones. If you see me, feel free to say hi. I always look forward to meeting my listeners in person. A big thanks tonight to my guests, Warren Wolf and Melissa Morgan. And a big thanks to my producer, Linda Kernahan. Check out her show, The Fugue, Sundays at noon and Wednesday nights at 7 p.m. And a big thanks to you for hanging out with me tonight. Let's hang out again maybe next in a couple of weeks from now at the Summer Solstice Jazz Festival in East Lansing. I'm Michael Stratton, and A Groove Supreme is a production of WKAR.

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Pianist Janice Carissa and the Jackson Symphony play Schumann's Piano Concerto in A Minor. And the Ann Arbor Symphony performs Les Offrandes Oubliées, Forgotten Offerings by Olivier Messiaen. 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

What a great version of a somewhat of a standard on Cristo Redentor. Many have attempted it. Composition by Duke Pearson, and the first incarnation with Donald Byrd on trumpet was certainly the penultimate version. But here on Vince Guaraldi on piano, Cristo Redentor, his Almaville, Vince Guaraldi. Before that, Richard Groove Holmes, Groove's Groove, from a good-selling album in the 1960s, Soul Message. And we were looking at charts of that day back in the 1960s. Have a few more for our playlist this time around. However, some other inspirations coming up under the name of John Coltrane. Here's one from his session with Don Cherry on trumpet. Let's Focus on Sanity with Hacksaw Jazz. Here's John Coltrane.

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Focus on Sanity, a John Coltrane session with the Ornette Coleman Band, which included Don Cherry. So it was released finally in 1966 as John Coltrane and Don Cherry. And the bassist was Percy Heath, of all people. It sounded almost like another brass in there, down into the French horn range or trombone, something like that. Don Cherry's trumpet. Hacksaw Jazz going on to a couple new releases that advance from preliminary rounds of play. Next up is trombonist Ben Patterson, and he is retired from the Airmen of Note, the esteemed U.S. Air Force band. And here's an original Ship of Fools, and Mr. Patterson says, "I finished writing this and needed a title when the Supreme Court issued its disastrous presidential immunity decision." Ship of Fools, Ben Patterson, trombone music for us.

0: Ben Patterson, more new music. Ship of Fools, Ben Patterson, trombone and composition.
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Mary Fades, how classy. Michael Dees fronting his big band, a brand new release entitled A Return Trajectory. That's the concluding track, Little Dave, which was written by J.J. Johnson. And according to Mr. Michael Dees, he says that J.J. is one of his prime influences. In his words, in Dees's words, if humans are composed of 70% water, then I'm probably 70% J.J., Mr. Michael Dees says. Hacksaw Jazz moving along, as we always do. We just heard J.J. Johnson as composer. Let's listen to J.J. on It Could Happen to You, a tune normally done up-tempo, here done ballad style. This is definitely a vintage track. If you hear a trumpet, it would be Clifford Brown. This is J.J. Johnson.

Couple in a row, the same tune, maybe even the same key. Brand new release from a lady named Christine Fawson. It Could Happen to You. We noticed it began with a little bit of trombone. Well, we came out of a trombone version by J.J. Johnson in ballad style. It Could Happen to You, 1953, from the great trombonist J.J. Johnson into Christine Fawson, new release. Hacksaw Jazz, next, staying in a mellow manner, Pat Martino, a master guitarist.

0: compatible tracks. That's Sasha Dobson's Without You from 2005. Before that, Pat Martino's Guitar. How insensitive. Undated piece there, or undated recording. Pat Martino began in the 70s, 60s actually, and through a series of difficulties, health difficulties, came back and is still out there making music. Just a very remarkable guitarist. Pat Martino, followed by Sasha Dobson.
1: 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Jazz is educational, energizing, multi-textured, and mind-broadening. 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Hacksaw Jazz is one of the few radio shows in North America to offer full-time, undiluted jazz programming, acknowledging the heritage of this wonderful music while helping it live on through today's artists.
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The Hoodoo Kings, very popular on the Phoenix, Arizona scene in the 1980s and 90s. Dave Trippi on the harmonica and a tenor saxophone and baritone sax guest soloist. It's hot in here. They attribute that to Otis Spann. Hacksaw Jazz and Blues going next to the Johnny Nocturne Band, Brenda Boykins, influenced by Sarah Vaughan and Della Reese.

Yeah, Blues Radio Hacksaw, the Johnny Nocturne Band featuring Brenda Boykins. The Blues Has Got Me, sung by Brenda Boykins. There you have it, Johnny Nocturne on the saxophone and leading things. If we say salsa, blues, and bop, maybe we better do what we say we're going to do. It looks like the group is called Salsa Picante. Here is the title track, Opus de Salsa.

Hacksaw Caliente, indeed. Quite a jam on. What we noticed was Latin blues, really. Opus de Salsa, the title track from a group called Salsa Picante. Digging into the crates now because we mentioned salsa, blues, and bop. If we're going to do bop, may as well do Bud Powell and Charlie Parker and Dizzy Gillespie. We'll go to Massey Hall, 1953. The Canadian Jazz Society was clamoring for Bud Powell in person. They were just rabid fans of this pianist. Very innovative, as we will hear. We're going to open up with Bud doing I've Got You Under My Skin, and we'll add Charlie Parker on alto sax and Dizzy Gillespie on trumpet for We. So a couple in a row from that historic evening at Massey Hall in Toronto. Charlie Parker, the bop portion of our program, and Bud Powell begins, and Dizzy Gillespie in there. Pretty good bookends. Hacksaw Jazz.

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Yeah, bebop at its finest is what we're talking about. Charlie Parker sax, Dizzy Gillespie trumpet, Bud Powell piano, Charles Mingus on bass, Max Roach on drums. We, preceded by Bud Powell, backed by Just Bass and Drums, and I've Got You Under My Skin. Let's do this by Horace Silver, next on Hacksaw Jazz. Not sure I've ever really focused in on this one. New York Lament, with some of New York's finest, really, in voices. Monica Mancini and Joyce and Alan Copeland are among the singers here. Horace Silver, composer, and piano. New York Lament. Hacksaw Jazz.

0: Horace Silver, composer, and piano. Silver and Voices, New York Lament.
1: 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I'm Linda Kernahan. 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
0: Eddie Lockjaw Davis, Afternoon in a Doghouse.

June Lita, a trumpeter from New York, a working of the present, and that is called Rivers and Bridges. This is a new release that he has called Bellflower, June Lita on trumpet. It's not his first either. We're somewhat familiar with him, like his playing. Representative trumpeter from our moment in jazz. Before that, way back, Eddie Lockjaw Davis, Afternoon in a Doghouse. He recorded that in 1946, but I'm hearing that apparently, through a re-release, it was still on jukeboxes up into the 1960s. Eddie Lockjaw Davis on the tenor saxophone, featuring Argon Thornton on the piano. A little bit like Thelonious Monk, perhaps imitating. We are imitating a lot of people as we get into a lot of different inspirations, going on to various mixes, Full Moon, Hacksaw, Jazz, and Blues. My name is Tom Colson. Next, what have we decided on? Let's do a new release and a vintage release, Big Ben. Explaining here, Ben Markley Big Ben is next. We'll just go down the line on the tracks on his next release, his current release, Ben's Tune. Then into Duke Ellington with Coleman Hawkins. And we'll talk a little bit about that as our show progresses.

Man, having some fun with the Limbo Jazz, Duke Ellington and Coleman Hawkins. And after some embellishments from alto sax, Johnny Hodges, some trombone in there, a few other things, bringing in Coleman Hawkins and a little bit of drumming from Sam Woodyard to spice things up. Here's the deal. Duke and Hawk each started in the 1920s, and Duke employed a lot of sax players with his big band, and Hawk soloed with a lot of big bands. But Duke and Coleman Hawkins didn't record together until the early 1960s. Good thing there was yet time. Before that, the Ben Markley Big Band, that is a new release. Ben's tune featured Steve Davis trombone. Kyle Swan played the drums. That's from a new release, Tuesday Morning Feeling. Now on Hacksaw Jazz, here's vocalist Nina Freelon.

Nina Freelon, the lead-off from her Beneath the Skin and Journey of the Heart, that fairly recent, 2025 from Origin Records. Program number 2205, In Training to Handle the Small Things.

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And thank you.

Yeah, it feels good listening to that, doesn't it? It's good time music for the weekend. We deserve it. And that's Jimmy McGriff playing the organ, Hank Crawford on alto sax, and the great old tune Red Top. I'm Bob Studebaker. Welcome. Have Benny Carter next with Sweets Edison playing trumpet and Eddie Lockjaw Davis on tenor sax. This is titled Wonderland.

0: We're celebrating Father's Day this week on Folk Alley. Hey, I'm Cindy Howes. We'll be honoring folk dads and their musical kids, from Woody, Arlo, and Sarah Lee to Loudon, Rufus, and Martha. Hope you can join me this week on Folk Alley.
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saxophonist and educator Jared Sims right there, and the title track to his album, Against All Odds. Before that, it was Cecil Brooks III, the drummer leading the band through I've Grown Accustomed to Her Face, and it's Deanna Witkowski next. She's the pianist and the composer of this piece. Dedicated to Mary Lou Williams, Clay Jenkins plays trumpet. The title is Force of Nature.

0: On the next Great Lakes Concerts, the Lansing Symphony plays Verdi's Nabucco Overture. Pianist Janice Carissa and the Jackson Symphony play Schumann's Piano Concerto in A Minor. And the Ann Arbor Symphony performs Les Offrandes Oubliées, Forgotten Offerings by Olivier Messiaen. 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

0: Yeah, man.
1: A great old tune there, written by Gigi Grice and played by guitarist Jorge Garcia, with Richie Cole on alto. It was one of Richie's final recordings, and the title of that is Minority. I'm Bob Studebaker. Up next is David Fathead Newman as Weekend Jazz continues with one titled The Gift.

I have a quick rhetorical question here before the end of the collection. Just wanted to say, and I don't need an answer, just wanted to say, isn't it great having jazz on the radio? Thank you for making it possible with your support. It's Irene Reed, Once There Lived a Fool. My name is Bob Studebaker, and I have a guy they called Southside Eddie to wrap it all up. Chicago's Eddie Harris here with a recording of Born to be Blue.

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And thank you very much.

That is pianist Eric Reed and a heartfelt tribute to trumpeter Wallace Roney. That is titled Waltz. That was Chris Lewis playing soprano sax. Dexter Gordon on sax now. Tempo goes up a few notches here with Fried Bananas.

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Flutist Herbie Mann leading the band through Charlie Parker's composition, Yardbird Suite. And before that, that big band was the Dizzy Gillespie All-Star Big Band, and I Can't Get Started. And up next, it's Ben Sidran with Little Sherry.

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That is Michael Wolff leading the way through the third U. And up next, it's jazz from Italy, the Aldo Romano Quartet and Tuo Voluto Bene.

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And thanks.

Hello, and welcome to this edition of Weekend Jazz. I'm Bob Studebaker. And up first is a great composition by Thelonious Monk titled Blue Monk, played here by McCoy Tyner.

That was Bobby Watson right there. The title is Climbing the Stairs. I'm Bob Studebaker, and I wanted to hear a vocalist next, so I picked Diana Krall, Peel Me a Grape.

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This coming week, I have a confession. Even I can't play every video game. 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

Keyboard man Mike LaDon and Sweet Papa Lou right there. That was Chet Baker, My Heart Stood Still right before. Ray Brown now with Benny Carter, Love Walked In, a Gershwin tune.

0: 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Bach inspired by the parable of the Good Samaritan. It contains the moving text, "Give me the Samaritan's heart, so that I can love my neighbor, so that I shall not pass him by and leave him in his distress." I'm Linda Carnahan. 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

We are approaching the end of what I hope you agree has been a really nice collection of jazz. And you've made it possible with your support. Thank you for that. I'm Bob Studebaker. That was Mary Stallings right there. A guitar ensemble, a really good one, wraps it all up. They're called Catch 22, and it's Duke Ellington's Don't Get Around Much Anymore.

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When your lips are inching oh so close to mine, and my heart begins to skip, dear, it's a sign.

That is Benny Banach III and his tune, Kiss Me Slowly. Up next is the Reed Hoysen Project featuring Keith Bishop. Keith Bishop plays alto sax. Reed Hoysen is the drummer. Eric DeFade on tenor. James Moore playing trumpet. Jeff Bush, the trombonist. Jeff Lashway, the pianist. And here we go. It's a Jaco Pastorius tune titled Three Views of a Secret.

0: Next time on the New York Philharmonic this week, Paul Lewis makes his subscription debut as soloist in the Piano Concerto No. 1 by Brahms. Also on the program, the Symphony No. 2 by Robert Schumann. I'm Alec Baldwin. I hope you'll enjoy this music with me as Christoph von Dohnányi conducts the New York Philharmonic this week.
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That's pretty nice. That's Jackie Ryan, Beautiful Moons Ago. This is Sunday Jazz. Nice to have you here. I'm Bob Studebaker. Guitarist Mark Elf played his tune A Little Ditty before Jackie Ryan. And an absolute favorite of mine right now, trumpeter and composer Sean Jones, and his tune Summer's Spring.

0: Hey everybody, this is Matt Wetroba, reminding you that if you miss any of my Sunday evening program, the first 2 hours will repeat the following Saturday. So join me for Folk with Matt Wetroba, Sunday at 6, and then again on Saturday at 6, right here on WKAR 90.5 FM.
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a wonderful pianist and vocalist and composer, although she didn't write that song, from Brazil, that is Iliane Elias, and the great old tune Angel Eyes. Another pianist and composer from Brazil now, this is Antonio Adolfo leading his band through a song he wrote because he loves Herbie Hancock, and he titled it Hello Herbie.

Now, I really like that version of Lullaby of the Leaves from Maureen Budway. And Pete Malinvarney with his trio wraps up the hour right now with a nice performance of a song you might know. This is Blame It on My Youth.

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And thank you very much.

Here's the band Saltman Knowles beginning this edition of Sunday Jazz with Blues for Sale. This features Victor Provost playing the steel pan and the voice of Laurie Williams Chisholm.

It's Eric Reed, the pianist and composer. His song Western Rebellion featured Chris Lewis on sax. Up next is trumpeter John Hasselback III, and his song Blood Orange features Steve Davis on trombone.

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A very nice version of Duke Ellington's In a Sentimental Mood from trumpeter Marcus Printup right there. Haley Neiswanger and a Herbie Hancock composition before that was Olillicy Valley. And Bob Studebaker with an absolute classic right now, Horace Silver, and his Song for My Father.

0: 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These are women of color who are leaders in the classical music world. 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

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And thanks.

Hello and welcome to Sunday Jazz. My name is Bob Studebaker, here to welcome you to some really good music with a vocalist up first. This is Diane Reeves starting the hour with a Cole Porter classic, I Concentrate on You.

I really like that. It is Paul Shapiro doing what he does so well, taking an ancient Jewish melody and infusing it with jazz. That is, one must leave so another may come. I'm Bob Studebaker. The Peter Farland Project is next with Transatlantic.

0: We're celebrating Father's Day this week on Folk Alley. Hey, I'm Cindy Howes. We'll be honoring folk dads and their musical kids, from Woody, Arlo, and Sarah Lee to Loudon, Rufus, and Martha. Hope you can join me this week on Folk Alley.
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I really like that band. They are based in Hong Kong, and they're called Jazz Organics. And that's a track from a terrific album of theirs, Lemongrass Lady. And the Beatles tune, the Paul McCartney composition, She's Leaving Home. Freddie Cole, the one and only Freddie Cole before that. And Curtis Lundy now, bassist Curtis Lundy, leading a band that features Steve Nelson on vibes with Horace Silver's Silver's Serenade.

0: On the next Great Lakes Concerts, the Lansing Symphony plays Verdi's Nabucco Overture. Pianist Janice Carissa and the Jackson Symphony play Schumann's Piano Concerto in A Minor. And the Ann Arbor Symphony performs Les Offrandes Oubliées, Forgotten Offerings by Olivier Messiaen. Saturday at noon.
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Clint Holmes with Dee Dee Bridgewater and a couple of songs tastily combined from Porgy and Bess right there. I'm Bob Studebaker. Up next, Sunday Jazz has a really good time tune from the Hot Club of Detroit. The title of this is Sacre Bleu.

Nice and mellow for a Sunday. That is Jeffrey Smith and Like a Lover. And equally mellow, the final number for the hour, Gene Harris and Jack McDuff with Soft Winds.

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And thank you.

Up first in this collection of Weekend Jazz, Terrence Blanchard playing trumpet, Donald Harrison on saxophone, and a song written for the movie The Pawnbroker. It's written by Quincy Jones. Nice start for a collection of great music for the weekend.

That is a great tune. Ellis Marsalis and his family and Sultry Serenade. And a bit more of New Orleans now with Alan Toussaint. Just a closer walk with thee.

The title of that is Circle in a Square. The vocalist was Lauren Kinnon, and that was Randy Brecker playing trumpet. I'm Bob Studebaker. I thank you very much for spending some time with jazz. We heard Avishai Cohen before that. Ellie, the title. And back to the 1960s for this one. This is Oliver Nelson now. And Blues Almighty.

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A couple of old friends playing an old favorite in 1993, Billy Taylor and Jerry Mulligan, Just You, Just Me. Tom Scott's next, Tones for Jones Bones.

listener-supported jazz on the weekend. Pretty nice. Thank you very much for making it all possible with your voluntary support. Tamara Tooney right there. And the title was Dreamsville. And now to wrap up the session, really nice guitar playing from Ronnie Ben-Hur. The title of this is Were Thine That Special Face.

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Thank you very much for that. Tardo Hammer, pianist and composer Tardo Hammer, starts us with Little Man, You've Had a Busy Day.

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This coming week, I have a confession. 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

drummer Kendrick Scott with his tune Apollo, John Ellis on sax, Scott Hamilton on sax with Charlie Bird before that with A Carol for All Seasons, and James Morrison plays trumpet now with guitarist Martin Taylor.

0: 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Bach inspired by the parable of the Good Samaritan. 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I'm Linda Carnahan. 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

Robin McKell's recording of Lover Man right there, leading into an absolute classic from the album Kind of Blue. This is Miles Davis with John Coltrane and Cannonball Adderley, and Freddie Reloader is the title.

Tali Manon with her tune Tula Mtwana, African Lullaby. And a high energy finish for the hour now coming from Count Basie, a live recording here of 1 o'clock Jump.

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And thanks.

Hello, and welcome to this edition of Weekend Jazz. I'm Bob Studebaker. And up first is a great composition by Thelonious Monk titled Blue Monk, played here by McCoy Tyner.

That was Bobby Watson right there. The title is Climbing the Stairs. I'm Bob Studebaker, and I wanted to hear a vocalist next, so I picked Diana Krall, Peel Me a Grape.

0: Next time on the New York Philharmonic this week, Paul Lewis makes his subscription debut as soloist in the Piano Concerto No. 1 by Brahms. Also on the program, the Symphony No. 2 by Robert Schumann. I'm Alec Baldwin. I hope you'll enjoy this music with me as Christoph von Dohnányi conducts the New York Philharmonic this week.
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We are approaching the end of what I hope you agree has been a really nice collection of jazz. And you've made it possible with your support. Thank you for that. I'm Bob Studebaker. That was Mary Stallings right there. A guitar ensemble, a really good one, wraps it all up. They're called Catch 22, and it's Duke Ellington's Don't Get Around Much Anymore.

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When your lips are inching oh so close to mine, and my heart begins to skip, dear, it's a sign.

That is Benny Banach III and his tune, Kiss Me Slowly. Up next is the Reed Hoysen Project featuring Keith Bishop. Keith Bishop plays alto sax. Reed Hoysen is the drummer. Eric DeFate on tenor. James Moore playing trumpet. Jeff Bush, the trombonist. Jeff Lashway, the pianist. And here we go. It's a Jaco Pastorius tune titled Three Views of a Secret.

Hi, I'm Eric Omscheid from Wharton Center, and I'm this week's host of WKAR's Community Classical. 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

That's pretty nice. That's Jackie Ryan, Beautiful Moons Ago. This is Sunday Jazz. Nice to have you here. I'm Bob Studebaker. Guitarist Mark Elf played his tune A Little Ditty before Jackie Ryan. And an absolute favorite of mine right now, trumpeter and composer Sean Jones, and his tune Summer's Spring.

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a wonderful pianist and vocalist and composer, although she didn't write that song, from Brazil. That is Iliane Elias and the great old tune Angel Eyes. Another pianist and composer from Brazil now. This is Antonio Adolfo leading his band through a song he wrote because he loves Herbie Hancock, and he titled it Hello Herbie.

I really like that version of Lullaby of the Leaves from Maureen Budway. And Pete Malinvarney with his trio wraps up the hour right now with a nice performance of a song you might know. This is Blame It on My Youth.

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And thank you very much.

Here's the band Saltman Knowles beginning this edition of Sunday Jazz with Blues for Sale. This features Victor Provost playing the steel pan and the voice of Laurie Williams Chisholm.

That's Eric Reed, the pianist and composer. His song Western Rebellion featured Chris Lewis on sax. Up next is trumpeter John Hasselback III, and his song Blood Orange features Steve Davis on trombone.

0: We're celebrating Father's Day this week on Folk Alley. Hey, I'm Cindy Howes. We'll be honoring folk dads and their musical kids, from Woody, Arlo, and Sarah Lee to Loudon, Rufus, and Martha. Hope you can join me this week on Folk Alley.
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A very nice version of Duke Ellington's In a Sentimental Mood from trumpeter Marcus Printup right there. Haley Neiswanger and a Herbie Hancock composition before that was Olillicy Valley. And Bob Studebaker with an absolute classic right now, Horace Silver, and his Song for My Father.

0: On the next Great Lakes Concerts, the Lansing Symphony plays Verdi's Nabucco Overture. Pianist Janice Carissa and the Jackson Symphony play Schumann's Piano Concerto in A Minor. And the Ann Arbor Symphony performs Les Offrandes Oubliées, Forgotten Offerings by Olivier Messiaen. Saturday at noon.
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Sunday Jazz with a gem from Chicago in the mid-60s there. Sonny Stitt on saxophone, Benny Green the trombonist, the organist was Bobby Buster, and I've always really liked that song. It's called My Main Man. Up next is pianist Pete Malinverney playing a tribute to Leonard Bernstein with a performance here of Lonely Town.

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And thanks.

Hello and welcome to Sunday Jazz. My name is Bob Studebaker, here to welcome you to some really good music with a vocalist up first. This is Diane Reeves starting the hour with a Cole Porter classic, I Concentrate on You.

I really like that. It is Paul Shapiro doing what he does so well, taking an ancient Jewish melody and infusing it with jazz. That is, one must leave so another may come. I'm Bob Studebaker. The Peter Ferland Project is next with Transatlantic.

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I really like that band. They are based in Hong Kong, and they're called Jazz Organics. And that's a track from a terrific album of theirs, Lemongrass Lady. And the Beatles tune, the Paul McCartney composition, She's Leaving Home. Freddie Cole, the one and only Freddie Cole before that. And Curtis Lundy now, bassist Curtis Lundy, leading a band that features Steve Nelson on vibes with Horace Silver's Silver's Serenade.

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Clint Holmes with Dede Bridgewater, and a couple of songs tastily combined from Porgy and Bess right there. I'm Bob Studebaker. Up next, Sunday Jazz has a really good time tune from the Hot Club of Detroit. The title of this is Sacre Bleu.

Nice and mellow for a Sunday. That is Jeffrey Smith and Like a Lover. And equally mellow, the final number for the hour, Gene Harris and Jack McDuff with Soft Winds.

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And thank you.

Up first in this collection of weekend jazz, Terrence Blanchard playing trumpet, Donald Harrison on saxophone, and a song written for the movie The Pawnbroker. It's written by Quincy Jones. Nice start for a collection of great music for the weekend.

That is a great tune. Ellis Marsalis and his family and Sultry Serenade. And a bit more of New Orleans now with Alan Toussaint. Just a closer walk with thee.

This is Ryan Thompson, host of Source Coda. This coming week, I have a confession. Even I can't play every video game. Come listen to the soundtracks of what I've missed out on, from the full-budget Call of Duty to the cozy Winter Burrow, this Monday evening at 7, right here on WKAR.

The title of that is Circle in a Square. The vocalist was Lauren Kinnon, and that was Randy Brecker playing trumpet. I'm Bob Studebaker. I thank you very much for spending some time with jazz. We heard Avishai Cohen before that. Ellie, the title. And back to the 1960s for this one. This is Oliver Nelson now. And Blues Almighty.

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0: Next time on the New York Philharmonic this week, Paul Lewis makes his subscription debut as soloist in the Piano Concerto No. 1 by Brahms. Also on the program, the Symphony No. 2 by Robert Schumann. I'm Alec Baldwin. I hope you'll enjoy this music with me as Christoph von Dohnányi conducts the New York Philharmonic this week.
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a couple of old friends playing an old favorite in 1993, Billy Taylor and Jerry Mulligan, Just You, Just Me. Tom Scott's next. Tones for Jones Bones.

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Pretty nice. Thank you very much for making it all possible with your voluntary support. Tamara Tooney right there, and the title was Dreamsville. And now to wrap up the session, really nice guitar playing from Ronnie Ben-Hur. The title of this is Were Thine That Special Face.

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Tardo Hammer, pianist and composer Tardo Hammer, starts us with Little Man, You've Had a Busy Day.

Hey everybody, this is Matt Wetroba, reminding you that if you miss any of my Sunday evening program, the first 2 hours will repeat the following Saturday. So join me for Folk with Matt Wetroba, Sunday at 6, and then again on Saturday at 6, right here on WKAR 90.5 FM.

drummer Kendrick Scott with his tune Apollo, John Ellis on sax, Scott Hamilton on sax with Charlie Bird before that with A Carol for All Seasons, and James Morrison plays trumpet now with guitarist Martin Taylor.

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hope you're enjoying the music on this internet-only music service brought to you by WKAR and Michigan State University. 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The address is mail@wkar.org.

Robin McKell's recording of Lover Man right there, leading into an absolute classic from the album Kind of Blue. This is Miles Davis with John Coltrane and Cannonball Adderley, and Freddie Freeloader is the title.

Tali Manon with her tune Tula Mtwana, African Lullaby. And a high-energy finish for the hour now coming from Count Basie, a live recording here of 1 o'clock jump.

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And thanks.

Hello, and welcome to this edition of Weekend Jazz. I'm Bob Studebaker. And up first is a great composition by Thelonious Monk titled Blue Monk, played here by McCoy Tyner.

That was Bobby Watson right there. The title is Climbing the Stairs. I'm Bob Studebaker, and I wanted to hear a vocalist next, so I picked Diana Krall, Peel Me a Grape.

0: 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These are women of color who are leaders in the classical music world. We'll share some of their music and talk about their achievements, inspiring others to follow in their footsteps. I'm Diane Jones, inviting you to join me this week on Feminine Fusion.
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Keyboard man Mike LaDon and Sweet Papa Lou right there. That was Chet Baker, My Heart Stood Still right before. Ray Brown now with Benny Carter, Love Walked In, a Gershwin tune.

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0: We're celebrating Father's Day this week on Folk Alley. Hey, I'm Cindy Howes. We'll be honoring folk dads and their musical kids, from Woody, Arlo, and Sarah Lee to Loudon, Rufus, and Martha. Hope you can join me this week on Folk Alley.
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When your lips are inching oh so close to mine, and my heart begins to skip, dear, it's a sign.

That is Benny Bonack III and his tune, Kiss Me Slowly. Up next is the Reed Hoysen Project featuring Keith Bishop. Keith Bishop plays alto sax. Reed Hoysen is the drummer. Eric DeFade on tenor. James Moore playing trumpet. Jeff Bush, the trombonist. Jeff Lashway, the pianist. And here we go. It's a Jaco Pastorius tune titled Three Views of a Secret.

On the next Great Lakes Concerts, the Lansing Symphony plays Verdi's Nabucco Overture. Pianist Janice Carissa and the Jackson Symphony play Schumann's Piano Concerto in A Minor. And the Ann Arbor Symphony performs Les Offrandes Oubliées, Forgotten Offerings by Olivier Messiaen. Saturday at noon.

That's pretty nice. That's Jackie Ryan, Beautiful Moons Ago. This is Sunday Jazz. Nice to have you here. I'm Bob Studebaker. Guitarist Mark Elf played his tune A Little Ditty before Jackie Ryan. And an absolute favorite of mine right now, trumpeter and composer Sean Jones, and his tune Summer's Spring.

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a wonderful pianist and vocalist and composer, although she didn't write that song, from Brazil. That is Iliane Elias and the great old tune Angel Eyes. Another pianist and composer from Brazil now. This is Antonio Adolfo leading his band through a song he wrote because he loves Herbie Hancock, and he titled it Hello Herbie.

Now, I really like that version of Lullaby of the Leaves from Maureen Budway. And Pete Malinvarney with his trio wraps up the hour right now with a nice performance of a song you might know. This is Blame It on My Youth.

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And thank you very much.

Here's the band Saltman Knowles beginning this edition of Sunday Jazz with Blues for Sale. This features Victor Provost playing the steel pan and the voice of Laurie Williams Chisholm.

It's Eric Reed, the pianist and composer. His song Western Rebellion featured Chris Lewis on sax. Up next is trumpeter John Hasselbeck III, and his song Blood Orange features Steve Davis on trombone.

0: 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We'll talk about his new book, America USA, and the story he says this country keeps telling about itself, from Frederick Douglass in 1876 to this 250th year, and what we choose to forget. 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

A very nice version of Duke Ellington's In a Sentimental Mood from trumpeter Marcus Printup right there. Haley Neiswanger and a Herbie Hancock composition before that was Olillicy Valley. And Bob Studebaker with an absolute classic right now, Horace Silver and his Song for My Father.

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0: This is Ryan Thompson, host of Source Coda. This coming week, I have a confession. Even I can't play every video game. 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

Sunday Jazz with a gem from Chicago in the mid-60s there. Sonny Stitt on saxophone, Benny Green the trombonist, the organist was Bobby Buster, and I've always really liked that song. It's called My Main Man. Up next is pianist Pete Malinverney playing a tribute to Leonard Bernstein with a performance here of Lonely Town.

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And thanks.

Hello and welcome to Sunday Jazz. My name is Bob Studebaker, here to welcome you to some really good music with a vocalist up first. This is Diane Reeves starting the hour with a Cole Porter classic, I Concentrate on You.

I really like that. It is Paul Shapiro doing what he does so well, taking an ancient Jewish melody and infusing it with jazz. That is, one must leave so another may come. I'm Bob Studebaker. The Peter Farland Project is next with Transatlantic.

This week on The Fugue, Baroque music performed by Michigan-based musicians, and a cantata by J.S. Bach inspired by the parable of the Good Samaritan. It contains the moving text, "Give me the Samaritan's heart, so that I can love my neighbor, so that I shall not pass him by and leave him in his distress." I'm Linda Kernahan. Join me Wednesday evening at 7 on WKAR.

I really like that band. They are based in Hong Kong, and they're called Jazz Organics. And that's a track from a terrific album of theirs, Lemongrass Lady. And the Beatles tune, the Paul McCartney composition, She's Leaving Home. Freddie Cole, the one and only Freddie Cole before that. And Curtis Lundy now, bassist Curtis Lundy, leading a band that features Steve Nelson on vibes with Horace Silver's Silver's Serenade.

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0: Next time on the New York Philharmonic this week, Paul Lewis makes his subscription debut as soloist in the Piano Concerto No. 1 by Brahms. Also on the program, the Symphony No. 2 by Robert Schumann. I'm Alec Baldwin. I hope you'll enjoy this music with me as Christoph von Dohnányi conducts the New York Philharmonic this week.
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Clint Holmes with Dee Dee Bridgewater and a couple of songs tastily combined from Porgy and Bess right there. I'm Bob Studebaker. Up next, Sunday Jazz has a really good time tune from the Hot Club of Detroit. The title of this is Sacre Bleu.

Nice and mellow for a Sunday. That is Jeffrey Smith and Like a Lover. And equally mellow, the final number for the hour, Gene Harris and Jack McDuff with Soft Winds.

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And thank you.

Up first in this collection of Weekend Jazz, Terrence Blanchard playing trumpet, Donald Harrison on saxophone, and a song written for the movie The Pawnbroker. It's written by Quincy Jones. Nice start for a collection of great music for the weekend.

That is a great tune. Ellis Marsalis and his family and Sultry Serenade. And a bit more of New Orleans now with Alan Toussaint. Just a closer walk with thee.

Hey everybody, this is Matt Wetroba, reminding you that if you miss any of my Sunday evening program, the first 2 hours will repeat the following Saturday. So join me for Folk with Matt Wetroba, Sunday at 6, and then again on Saturday at 6, right here on WKAR 90.5 FM.

From the campus of Michigan State University in East Lansing, this is WKAR Jazz.

The title of that is Circle in a Square. The vocalist was Lauren Kinnon, and that was Randy Brecker playing trumpet. I'm Bob Studebaker. I thank you very much for spending some time with jazz. We heard Avishai Cohen before that, Ellie, the title, and back to the 1960s for this one. This is Oliver Nelson now, and Blues Almighty.

0: 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These are women of color who are leaders in the classical music world. 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

A couple of old friends playing an old favorite in 1993, Billy Taylor and Jerry Mulligan, Just You, Just Me. Tom Scott's next. Tones for Jones Bones.

listener-supported jazz on the weekend. Pretty nice. Thank you very much for making it all possible with your voluntary support. Tamara Tooney right there. And the title was Dreamsville. And now to wrap up the session, really nice guitar playing from Ronnie Ben-Hur. The title of this is Were Thine That Special Face.

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Welcome to a collection of great music for the weekend, all made possible, this is important, all made possible by listener support. Thank you very much for that. Tardo Hammer, pianist and composer Tardo Hammer, starts us with Little Man, You've Had a Busy Day.

0: We're celebrating Father's Day this week on Folk Alley. Hey, I'm Cindy Howes. We'll be honoring folk dads and their musical kids, from Woody, Arlo, and Sarah Lee to Loudon, Rufus, and Martha. Hope you can join me this week on Folk Alley.
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drummer Kendrick Scott with his tune Apollo, John Ellis on sax, Scott Hamilton on sax with Charlie Bird before that with A Carol for All Seasons, and James Morrison plays trumpet now with guitarist Martin Taylor.

0: On the next Great Lakes Concerts, the Lansing Symphony plays Verdi's Nabucco Overture, pianist Janice Carissa and the Jackson Symphony play Schumann's Piano Concerto in A Minor, and the Ann Arbor Symphony performs Les Offrandes Oubliées, Forgotten Offerings by Olivier Messiaen. 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

Robin McKell's recording of Lover Man right there, leading into an absolute classic from the album Kind of Blue. This is Miles Davis with John Coltrane and Cannonball Adderley, and Freddie Freeloader is the title.

Tally Manon with her tune Tula Mtwana, African Lullaby. And a high energy finish for the hour now coming from Count Basie, a live recording here of 1 o'clock jump.

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